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24/7 to Drop Devil's Urban Alternative. Yo, this hour I've got Behind the Beats. I told you we are talking about Offset's new relationship advice hotline. I'm going to have to call that before we chop it up about that situation. My lines are still live, 303-893-3767. Looks like the skies have cleared up for the evening, but I know we're expecting some rain, so definitely stay in the loop for that and turn us up.

I used to think about immature things. You know, like, do you love me? Do you want me? Are you gonna call me like you said you would? Is this really your real phone number?

talking about a conservative regular girl that still can beat a thorough as don't need your psychic as can reach a zodiac sign. It must be a Gemini moon, cause we about to go half my

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We got episode 2 live now. Our girl Kayla Marquis is on there doing her thing. This is a new series. We are doing season 1 through the end of the year.

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3: 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We are talking Offset. Yes, Offset of the Migos. He is giving fans a new way to get relationship advice and promoting his next song at the same time. The Atlanta rapper launched Need FM, a fictional late-night advice hotline, on Tuesday, September 15th. Fans can call this number, 470-742-6949, and get a message from Offset about relationships, life, and other issues. The hotline is part of the rollout for his upcoming single, Something I Need, which is scheduled to arrive Friday, September 18th. So, what is that? Tomorrow? Yeah, tomorrow. So, he's getting ready to drop some new music. He introduced Need FM through social media as a place where fans could call with their problems and get some advice. The concept plays off the classic radio call-in show format. Instead of calling a traditional station, fans get Offset on the other end of this experience. The hotline focuses on topics such as relationships, getting money, and dealing with personal situations. Offset also made it clear that callers should keep things real. Just don't call up here with all that cap, man, he said in the hotline promo. When fans call the number, the experience is tied directly to the promotion for his new music. The campaign also gives listeners a little more personality before the single arrives. I don't know about taking any type of relationship advice from Offset, but I really like this as a marketing ploy. I actually had to give that number a call just to see what came up. And it signs you up for a text message mail-in that'll give you information on his new album and everything. I opted out of that. But again, pretty smart PR on his behalf. And that is Behind the Beats. Yeah, I'm passing on advice from Offset.

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0: Urban Alternative. It is Thursday, baby. As always, if you're outside of them lanes, safety first, drive careful. Don't drink and drive. Don't smoke and drive. Just, yes, have a nice Thursday out with your family and friends. If not, take it to the house. Me, I'll be back tomorrow, same time, same place. Don't touch that dial in 10 minutes. My girl Indigo Jones is here. Rocking with you until midnight. Until tomorrow. Peace.
1: Yo, where is Lamali? 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

What up? It's Thursday, bestie. So you know we're almost to the weekend, but right now you are tapped into the vibe with your girl Indigo Jones right here on 104.7 The Drop. 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

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Happy Thursday. You already know it's Thursday, which means it's Friday, Junior. We are closer to the weekend, and there is so much to look forward to, friend. But we got a nice curated playlist for you this evening, because you know I got you like that, and I got so much to update you on and talk to you about, because, man, it's tea over here, okay? So stay tuned for all the vibes until midnight tonight.

0: got Dallas in the mix tonight with Gina. That was Lead It Up on 104.7 The Drop. You are vibing with your girl Indigo Jones. 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
7: Happy Thursday, bestie. So this Vibe Check is honestly super random, but it's also giving damn that's crazy because it's crazy, okay? So you remember the show Fresh Prince of Bel-Air? Of course, we all do. That's one of the most iconic sitcoms of the 90s and of all time, in my opinion, okay? But the infamous Bel-Air mansion is now going. Let me just start off by saying it was sold for $732,000 back in 1978, which was 48 years ago. Now it is worth $23 million. Can you believe that? Oh my gosh. Like I don't even know how much it is in math. I can't even do that right now, but it's a lot more than what it was worth 48 years ago, which is insane. Now, another thing, so many people gave Cheesecake Factory so much slander, which was honestly crazy to me, because what we not gonna do is talk about Cheesecake, because she been that girl. But now, all of a sudden, everybody is hopping on the trend, because that Cajun salmon and shrimp, and also the crispy chicken, I think it's called the Costoletta, it's like randomly popular, and now it's hard to find them at Cheesecake Factory, which is crazy to me. But I'm just gonna say right now, I've been on that Cajun salmon, okay? I've been on that. So I was here before the trend, okay? Cheesecake Factory, love you down. Now, another thing that I found very crazy, we might be getting gypped for our gas, because it's been going viral on social media that people are bringing empty milk jugs to gas stations, because that's literally, that equals a gallon, and people are paying for a gallon of gas and filling the milk jug with gas. Come to find out, the gas tank doesn't get full, or the jug doesn't get full all the way to the top. It only fills like a third of it. So it's really like we're paying $3-some for a gallon of gas when it fills only a third of a gallon of milk, which is kind of crazy. So I just want to know what your thoughts are on all of these things for today's Vibe Check, because it's super random, but it's also like, dang, that's crazy. So text me 303-893-3767.

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0: 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All Nightscape by Trace Chapman Spinkson. They call him AP on 104.7 The Drop. 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

of the 8 o'clock hour with your girl Indigo Jones on 104.7 The Drop. It is dark outside. It is Thursday, which means we are closer to the weekend, friend. But in case you're new here, welcome to the party. We vibe and we thrive because that's what we want to do. We want to make you feel good. And this 8 o'clock hour is so well balanced, in my opinion. It has a nice balance of hip hop, soul, R&B, all the things. So I said the theme for this hour is giving hip hop soul, because you got your R&B artists on the track together. You got Lettucey and BJ the Chicago Kid on the track together. You got Neo and Jeremiah on the track together. Nas and Lauryn Hill, which is a classic one, like so many classics in this mix. So let's get right into it.

Man, rest in peace to the GOAT. That comes from Nipsey Hussle's posthumous album, Prolific, which is also with Bino Rideau. That was Sacrifices on 104.7 The Drop, giving us the vibes. But the vibes are also at a concert. And if you're new here, I'm going to tell you right now, I love a concert down. But we also love to hook you up with a good concert, okay? And there's so many shows coming to my high city. More details coming up in 10 minutes.

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So back up, I need space now. I need you to slow down, it's not a race now. I can't really hear what you gotta say now.

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0: Denver International in the mix tonight. 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You're vibing with your girl Indigo Jones. And like I said, it is wedding season. And I went to another wedding this weekend that I have to tell you about because it was so cute. More details in 10 minutes.
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0: love them, baby. Listen, taking you back to 1994 with Nas and Lauryn Hill, If I Ruled the World. Classic, classic song. But you're vibing with your girl Indigo Jones until midnight tonight on 104.7 The Drop. But man, I was vibing this weekend because I went to two weddings. I talked about a wedding earlier this week that I went to. It was the Ethiopian wedding. Shout out to my friend for getting married. But also my sister-in-law got married as well to her lovely partner. And they are one of the most beautiful couples I have ever seen and ever witnessed. And I was just so glad to be in the building and witness the love. I love love. But one thing that I love about a wedding is when it is super intentional. And every single detail really spoke to not just them as individuals, but them as a couple, their love story. And those things are really important to me. And it just makes me feel like, to be a part of this, to witness this, I love it. I'm rooting for you and I'm happy for you. And also, we had a time, okay? Like, song after song, we was on the dance floor until they told us to get out of there. We were up, okay? We were up and we was outside. And I just want to say shout out to my sister-in-law and my brother-in-law now that they are now a beautiful union, and I'm happy that I was able to witness that and see that. But if you're going to a wedding, if there's something you're looking forward to, or your favorite moments in a wedding, let me know. Text me 303-893-3767. But let's get into this Fly Anakin. This is The Times.
1: We in Baltimore right now. I've been told this sounds like Cadillac. So if you're on the Cadillac,

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0: I told you, friend, we got more Denver International in the mix. 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That song is super catchy and I love it. I love it. But we also have some more content to put you on to some of Denver's hottest artists in the Mile High City. I got some more details coming up in the next hour, so stay tuned.
1: Yo, where is Lamali? We got a show to do. 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

I know that's right. Starting this 9 o'clock hour off with some Victoria Monet in the mix. Let me listen. I am so excited for Frequency of Love. It couldn't get here any sooner. I'm a little upset that she's not coming to Colorado for the tour, though. I ain't gonna hold you, because when she came last time, I was not in town and I was sad and hurt about it. So you know what that means, bestie. Time to get a plane ticket and go see Victoria Monet. We'll see if I actually follow through with that. But if you're new here, this is your girl Indigo Jones. I am rocking with you until midnight tonight for The Vibe. This is The Vibe. We have a good time. We let loose and we enjoy ourselves over here. This 9 o'clock hour, I honestly couldn't really come for a theme for it, but I'm going to say the theme is favorites, because my faves are in the mix. So yeah, we're going to get right into it. I ain't going to waste your time anymore. This is Surround Sound.

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0: love that song, Down by Baby Rose. But never mind, on 104.7, the drop coming from her album, Journalism, which is a 10 out of 10. You are vibing with your girl, Indigo Jones, until midnight tonight. But did you know I was vibing on the airwaves in the morning today? Aha! I got some more tea. 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

Hey, you know we had to get it bumping, okay? It's 9 o'clock. We got to keep the energy going, friend. That's what I'm here to do. That's what I'm talking about. You are rocking with your girl Indigo Jones for the vibe until midnight tonight on 104.7 The Drop. Even though you just heard a throwback, we got the new stuff too, friend, and we got some new content on our YouTube page On Location 2101, where we put you on to the hottest artists in the Mile High City. Okay, episode 2 is starring Kayla Marquis. She's killing it. 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

0: Hey, hit that shoulder move. Whoa, whoa. Listen, I gotta hit that shoulder move every time. Energy by Kayla Brianna. Come on. If you know, you know. If you know, you know. But you are vibing with your girl Indigo Jones until midnight tonight. But I had the honor of vibing with Sugar Bear this morning while Lamali is on vacation. And man, we had a time, okay? But shout out to Lamali for allowing me to hold that space while she is on vacation, because there's only one Lamali, okay? There's only one Lamali. But I had such a great time with Sugar Bear. He really set the energy right from our conversations to the 8 o'clock mix block. And also Community Corner was amazing too. It was such an honor to have the conversation with Florence Crittenden Services to talk about young women from the ages 14 to 25 that are teen moms and they need the resources for school, for childcare, mental health, physical health, all the things. So it was really great. It was a really great conversation to have with them as well. So shout out to the morning show. That was phenomenal. So make sure that you tune into the morning show, 6 a.m. to 10 a.m. right here on 104.7 The Drop. You don't want to miss it.
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Miss Alex Isley, starting this 10 o'clock hour off right, which I'm really excited for because honestly, this 10 o'clock hour is tea. But before I get into it, hi, bestie. I'm giving you a virtual hug. This is your girl, Indigo Jones, rocking with you for the vibe until midnight tonight on 104.7 The Drop. This is the 10 o'clock hour, and the theme is giving summer bike ride. I know fall is around the corner. I know we ready, okay? Because I'm ready. And if I'm ready, we ready, right? Okay. No, I'm just playing. But it's still summer. We still got a few more days of summer, so we need to have that energy in the mix because you also got Wiz Khalifa, Larry June, Donnell Jones, Jungle. It's definitely giving summer bike ride, friends. So let's ride this wave.

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labor to the level. Leaving letters to my lover. It's a one set in the world. Reinvested in my rubber cars. 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Way simmer. 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You

0: DJ Sunny Roshi coming to you live on WWUR Worldwide Underground Radio, the People's Radio. We got a couple more hits for you, a couple more jams for you. Top of the hour. Make sure you keep it locked in. Make sure you roll one up, or don't roll one up. Be safe out there. Don't sip too much. We'll be back to you. Back at you. Top of the hour. WWUR.
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That song is so classy. It's so rich and full of music and soul, and I'm here for it, okay? Love it. Love it, love it, love it. That was Fear, Hey Friend by Moonchild and PJ Morton on 104.7 The Drop. You already know, PJ Morton comes to the Baja City in November, but if you want a chance to go see PJ Morton, it's okay. I got details in 10 minutes because you might have a chance to win, bestie.

0: Love Me Some Pretty Green Eyes with Larry June, Jay Versace, and Music Soul Child. Such a great song, and it's so close to my heart. But something that's crazy to me is that we might be getting gypped on gas. If you missed the vibe check, I got a recap for you in less than 10 minutes.
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7: It's Thursday, bestie, but child, this Vibe Check is super random. It's giving damn that's crazy, okay? So if we all know the show Fresh Prince of Bel-Air that aired in the 90s is one of the most iconic sitcoms of all time. The infamous Bel-Air mansion is actually going for $23 million, and it was sold for $732,000 back in 1978. So for it to grow that much in value over 48 years, that just shows the impact of the show, because that's insane. Insane. Now, another thing that I found pretty interesting was seeing Cheesecake Factory all of a sudden get all hyped up again, because it was getting so much slander like a couple of years ago. Like, a lot of the people would be like, oh, I'm not going to go on that date if he's going to take me to Cheesecake Factory. And I'm like, what is so wrong with Cheesecake Factory? Like, Cheesecake Factory's tea, not too much. But all of a sudden, she's trending again. I mean, I love that for Cheesecake, but I'm also like, what happened? What's the change? But now the Cajun salmon and the shrimp and the crispy chicken costeletta are like randomly getting popular. I just want to say I've been on that Cajun salmon because she been good. She been good. Now, another thing that I found to be like, whoa, that's actually crazy. So it's been going viral on social media where people are actually bringing empty milk jugs to the gas station because it equals a gallon. And they are trying to fill that milk jug with gas to see if the gallons that we pay for are actually one whole gallon. And it's been showing that people will buy 1 gallon of gas and will fill the milk jug up, but it will only fill it up by like a third of the gallon. So people are wondering, are we actually getting our money's worth, or are we paying more money to get gas? So what are your thoughts on all of this? Because I know it's super random. This Vibe Check is very hella random. Let me know and text me, friend, 303-93-3767.

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0: Die For This by Sid on 104.7 The Drop, coming from her newest album, Beard. And she recently announced that she is going on tour for the Beard Tour. Unfortunately, she is not coming to Denver, but I love that she is going on tour. I know that's going to be an amazing show, but maybe it might get added. I don't know. We'll see. Okay. But we got some more good music, some more R&B, and some good throwbacks in the mix, too, until midnight tonight. So keep rocking with your girl, Indigo Jones.
1: Yo, where is Lamali? We got a show to do. 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

I know it's late, friend. I know it's 11 o'clock and it's late, but if you still rocking with me tonight, you a real one. You a real one. But you are vibing and thriving with your girl Indigo Jones. If you're new here on 104.7 The Drop, we're all friends and family over here on this side of town. But this 11 o'clock hour is the dance hour, okay? You got some Timbs in the mix. You got Dolce and SZA in the mix. Joyce Rice in the mix. WizKid, Leon Bridges, we dancing. And this is a great song to have a nice little sway, nice little vibe to. So let's get into it. Toast by Coffee.

Good things will come after the pressure by Salt on 104.7 The Drop, but good things also come on our YouTube page. I'm trying to tell you, friend, the content is so tea right now because we got On Location 2101 where we highlight local artists here in the 303. 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And you can also tune into episode 1 for Brian Anye. But keep rocking, because we're going to have more episodes, more content coming, friend. Don't sleep on it. But we got some Joey Badass and Black Odyssey coming up in the mix right now. This is

let's get the party started. See you at the bar, you was hardly talking. That's when I knew that your heart was scarring. Friends to lovers need a part to star in. Like, wait, babe, let me ask.

0: 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High vibrations in the mix. That's what we got to do. We got to keep our spirits high and lifted and elevated. But if you want all the high vibrational vibes in the playlist tonight, I'm going to tell you how to access it before I go, friend, because I want you to have that. So stay tuned.
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wish. 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Okay, we got to do this. We got to do this. But let's dance for a little more time because we're vibing until midnight tonight. This is Persuasive by Dolce and SZA. She's

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0: well, well, it's time for me to go, bestie. And I do, in fact, need to go. It's been a long day. I'm tired. TT is tired. But it's okay because I enjoyed all the vibes today. I always do. Life is so worth living. And we're going to do it again tomorrow, okay? So you can tap into the vibe with me from weeknights, 7 p.m. to midnight, because you know we got it going on. 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Tune in to Sugar Bear and No Molly tomorrow. He has another special guest coming tomorrow morning. So tune into that. I love you down. Drink your water, get your rest, and I will see you tomorrow. Bye.
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0: Yo, where is Lamali? We got a show to do. 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
0: What?
1: 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My toes are in the sand. I'm warming my buns in the sun. I'm not thinking about you.
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on us, whichever way you tilt it. 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

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That's Tamia with Imagination. What's popping with you folks? Your man Gene Kelly is now in the building. Late Night Hype, we are holding it down for you all the way till 5 a.m. And it's Friday. You know what that means, right? Somebody's going to be partying, hanging out, doing it real big on a Friday night. Yo, all I got to say is let's be safe while we out there doing what we do. If you want something on the radio, 303-893-3767. 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

0: 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That's Cartoon with Green Eyed right here with your man Gene Kelly inside the Late Night Hype. Yo, did you check them out on the Tiny Desk a few years back? It was dope, man. Live music, live performing. If you didn't know, go ahead and jump on YouTube or something and do a rewind and check it out. I'm telling you, you won't want to miss that one right there. And if you did miss it, you still can watch it. Yo, on the way, I got details about some dope concerts, plus good music for you. Larry June, Jane Hancock, Vince Staples, 15 minutes or less. Don't move. It's The Drop.
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I'm telling you, On Location 2101, me and my wife sat down and watched it the other day. 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

0: Vince Staple with Little Homies on Denver's Urban Alternative 104.7 The Drop. It's the Late Night Hype with your man Gene Kelly. I got to give a big shout out to all my people that are working late night right now. If you're working an overnight shift, the night shift, whatever it is, wherever it is, shout out to y'all for working late like this, man. Because, hey, when we get off work, we still got work to do. I don't know about y'all, but sometimes I got husband duties to do. I got daddy duties to do. I got G-Paw duties to do. Oop, did I say that? Yeah, I did. Shout out to all my late night folks out there, man. If you're out there working the late night, hit me up and tell me where you're working at. 303-893-DROP.
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You're hanging out with the late night hype man, your man Gene Kelly, taking care of all of the shout outs and requests. My girl Tamika called me. She's working late night over there at the Quick Tip. Yo, shout out to you, man. I ain't gonna lie, I like the little crunch ice that y'all be having. It makes me feel like back when my kids were born, I was at the hospital stealing all the ice. Yo, if you want it, I got it. 303-893-3337. Drop right now. It's Unthinkable. Alicia Keys for you by request on The Drop.

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0: The Gale Ride for you on Denver's Urban Alternative 104.7. The Drop, your man Gene Kelly holding you down. It is the late night hype on your radio, and next on your radio will be the homeboy Sugar Bear. You know, all week long he's had a special guest. Like, who does that? I think that's dope. Inviting people to come kick it with him on air in the morning time. Yo, I told him if I come back, I need a breakfast burrito, a breakfast sandwich. He said he's going to have a biscuit and some chicken if I do. We'll see. We'll see if I even come back. You want to know who's coming on the radio next with Sugar Bear? Don't move, because I guarantee you'll love it. 6 to 10 this morning, right here on 104.7 The Drop.
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0: Coco Jones is Love a Girl right here on 104.7 The Drop, Denver's Urban Alternative. Did y'all catch her as Hillary on The Fresh Prince of Bel-Air? Yo, man, she did her thing. And let me say this, Coco Jones, one beautiful young sister, I tell you that much. Yo, it's going down, it's a late night hype. If you need something, I got you. Details right now, I've been telling y'all about what Sugar Bear's been doing, right? Well, I'm gonna let you know a little bit more about it. Check this out.
1: Yo, where is Lamali? We got a show to do. I can't believe this. 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
2: 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My toes are in the sand. 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

when our pride was low. Looking at the world like, where do we go? And we hate po-po, wanna kill us dead in the street for sure. I'm at the preacher's door, my knees getting weak.

EJ Jones with a little more love on Denver's Urban Alternative 104.7 The Drop, the late night hype, and I'm taking care of you. I got requests for Alex Isley. Yep, I got that on the way. Dave Hollister, I got that on the way. Sister Soul, I got that on the way. And I'm going to throw back with you with A Boogie with the Hoodie. All you got to do is keep your radios on. It's a late night hype. Let's do a little bit of De La Soul right now.

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flow, now my pockets need lipo. My stroke 24 spinning where I roll. 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Baby, I'm a black swan on the screen. Save a young icon in town. 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I don't wanna reach, so I'd rather take a bath. Vacate resource, see sure.

0: 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Your man Gene Kelly taking care of you inside the late night hype. Concerts, yeah, they're coming. They've been here, and there's a lot more on the way. I got details right now about a couple of more concerts you might want to enjoy. 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

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Fauci letting you know that she's single AF right here with your man Gene Kelly inside the Late Night Hype. The homeboy Big Mike hit me up, man, and he said he got to send this out to a special lady that just left his house a little while ago. He wanted to let you know that you got that voodoo magic, Dave Hollister, by request.

0: 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That's Theo Croker with High Vibrations. Your man Gene Kelly holding you down. It is the late night hype on your radio. 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It is the late night hype. Don't move.
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something. 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

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Yo, we only got about an hour left with each other, folks, so make sure you give me all those shout-outs and requests. 303-893-DROP right now, throwing back for you. Miss Fat Booty, Mos Def on The Drop.

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0: 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Charlie Burrell with When You're Around. We got about 30 more minutes with each other, family. So make sure you hit me up for all those shout-outs and requests. I'm telling you, I'm lining them up one by one. I got Usher, Omarion, Masego, Jill Scott, Common, and a whole lot more. 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

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I'm looking for that new album to drop, man. When is it dropping, though? Let me know. Yo, by request, if you need it, I got it. I told you, I'm taking care of you right now. A little bit of Usher for you on 104.7 The Drop.

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1: 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That's Hustle James with Hustle Over Hope. My time is up, ladies and gentlemen. The late night hype is over. I'm out of here. I'll be back on your radio next week. As a matter of fact, I might be on your radio this morning. That's right. Sugar Bear did tap in with me and he said, yo, G, I need you to come hang out with me this morning. Not a problem, big bro. I'm there. I'm going to go grab me something to eat and I'm back on your radio in a few hours. So make sure you listen to Sugar Bear and me. Not Lamali, but Sugar Bear and me this morning on Denver's Urban Alternative, 104.7 to drop. Be safe out there. It's Friday. Peace.
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It's hard not to do too much when Lamali is missing and still on vacation. Well, she'll be back Monday morning. How you doing? It's 104.7 The Drop, Denver's Urban Alternative. My name is Sugar Bear, partner in crime, not here. We've been having guest hosts for the last 2 weeks. Our last one is today. So I'll tell you a little bit later who that is. Let's make it a great Friday right here on Denver's Urban Alternative, 104.7 The Drop. Good morning.

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1: Okay, my last news you can use, and hurry up and get back, Lamali. She'll be back Monday. Listen, Sean Combs' attorneys have dropped him as a client, citing 6 months of unpaid legal fees and an increasingly strained relationship with the Bad Boy founder, which court papers describe as a total breakdown in cooperation and communication. The attorneys claim that Combs, who is now serving a 50-month sentence, you already know that, was in substantial arrears in paying his legal fees to the law firm. He also put out a statement saying that this was a mutual agreement to part ways. No, it wasn't. The attorneys was like, we done with you. You own that. You own some stuff right now, so we out of here. So there's that. The highly anticipated opening of the Hip Hop Museum has been postponed yet again. Now, this is dubbed the Hip Hop's Forever Home, and has moved its grand opening from fall of 2026 to spring of 2027. Now, the original groundbreaking for the museum was scheduled for 2019, but that came and went. And once it's finished, it should be really cool. Hip Hop Museum will have 55,000 square feet, a monument of hip hop culture, equipped with a restaurant, a performance hall, and an immersive theater. We'll see what happens with that. Hurry up and open that. We need that for the culture. The Mercury Cafe building in Five Points is being purchased by Co-Create, a public benefit corporation that will not bulldoze it into a parking lot, as many have already feared, and that would be the fate of it. Instead, the new owners plan to bring the venue back to its full potential. Now, Co-Create CEO Dante Dunlap says the space could start hosting events as early as late January or early February, and the longtime poetry, music, tarot, and dance groups who made the Mercury Cafe iconic will be welcomed back into its space. So we'll keep you posted as we get that information. And that's the news you can use right here on 104.7 The Drive.

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Break My Soul, Beyonce. Big shout out to Indigo Jones, who was a co-host with me yesterday. Had a good time with her, and she is a huge Beyonce stan, and we played some songs, and she got all hyped and loved the energy from her. All right, another guest host coming in a little bit later. Stick around, I'll tell you who soon. 104.7 The Drop.

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1: 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And my bro move like Thundercat. Every 2 weeks the to make 100 racks. 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Your butler's to me, them young up in the heat, they stuck to the streets like concrete. 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They say you gotta beat the block up till your knuckles will bleed. That mean that gotta rap into the pen out of ink. Your team weak like Justin Timberlake, y'all been out of sync. Skating on the beach, should I could rent out the rink. I gotta get this money first, shawty, then I can link. Let's head to the beach, and then she give me on the beach. 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It's just us against the world, but keep your head up with me. Slow and steady, but I'm trying to get this bread up to speed. Eating good, working out, I'm invested in me. 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

0: whatever I please. 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No religion, I believe in me. 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Yeah.
1: Surf sandwich and sugar water. 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

0: Sparkly dark is how she describes her sound, her mood, her vibe. Kayla Marquis, that's called Rear View. She is our On Location artist featured in episode 2, which is on our website right now, the drop1047.org. 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Incredible. I think you'll love it. Go check it out. 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

0: 1047 to drive. The Bestie's not here. She'll be back on Monday talking about Lamali. And every time I play this song, we laugh because I try and, you know, tell her that she ain't never been here. And so now I'm a, even though she's not here, maybe she's listening on the app, because you can download that free, right? You know that, right? Apple App Store, Google Play Store. You ain't never been to Skate Town, Lamali.
1: You ain't never been to Skate Town. 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
1: It's not Lamali. It's yours truly, Sugar Bear, with the news you can use. Now listen, the highly anticipated opening of the Hip Hop Museum, has been postponed yet again. So the institution has moved this grand opening from fall 2026 to spring of 2027. And it's listed on the social media and on their website. Now, the original groundbreaking for this museum was scheduled in 2019. Damn, that was a while ago, right? And once this is finished, it will be a 55,000 square foot monument to hip hop culture, equipped with a restaurant, a performance hall, and an immersive theater. I want to see this happen, so we'll see. We'll keep you posted, and we need that for the culture. Listen, Sean Combs' civil attorneys has dropped him as a client, citing 6 months of unpaid legal fees and an increasingly strained relationship with the Bad Boy founder, which court papers describe as a total breakdown in cooperation and communication. Oh, my God. Totally. Yeah, you know he's serving 50 months, right? The attorneys were like, yo, he is in substantial arrears in paying his legal fees to the law firm. So, peace. Deuces. We out of here. And that's what's happened. So, I don't know, there ain't nothing to update on that, so pay your bill. Somebody got to be handling your money, I'm just saying. And in local news, check this out. The Mercury Cafe building in Five Points is being purchased by Co-Create, a public benefit corporation that will not bulldoze it into a parking lot. And a lot of people were fearing that was going to happen, but that's not happening. Instead, the new owners plan to bring the venue back to its full potential. Now, Co-Create CEO Dante Dunlap says the space could start hosting events as early as late January or early February, and the longtime poetry, music, tarot, and dance groups who made the Mercury Cafe iconic will be welcome back into this space. We like to see that. Five Points need that. Five Points is about to grow even more, so you love it. 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
0: MCA Denver presents their Luminosity Gala on Thursday, October 15th at the Denver Design District. 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
1: Hey, listen, I'm about to jump in with you, man. I thought we had it going.
0: He's about to freestyle with me. Good morning, y'all. It's 104.7 The Drive. Guest host week. This is our final day. The homie is back with us, Gene Kelly. What's up, Gene?
1: Man, what's going on? What's popping? Hey, wake on up. It's time to do it.
0: It's time to make it a good day, man. On this Friday, man. Do you like Friday? Friday's one of my best days, man. I love Friday.
1: You know, I like Sundays and Fridays.
0: Sunday and Friday, huh?
1: I like Sunday and Friday. Sunday because that's when you just relax from what everything happened during the week. You know what I mean? And then whatever you did on Friday and Saturday, you're recouping Sunday.
0: Yeah.
1: So, yeah, Friday, Sunday.
0: You get to recharge a little bit. Yeah.
1: Yeah.
0: All right. So, for our audience out there, man, that is just hearing you for the first time, Gene Kelly, tell the people a little bit about yourself.
1: Man. Oh, man, check it out. New to the Denver area. Everybody's been showing me nothing but love. Yeah. Last time I was here, I mentioned green chilies and mac and cheese, and I got hit up by a couple of people, and they told me that they got the mac and cheese with no green chili.
0: Oh, for real. You don't like green chili in your mac and cheese.
1: Listen, if you do it, you might as well just... That's like bringing bland potato salad to the cookout. We got a problem.
0: Yeah, you got to have some seasoning in there. Okay, so somebody hooked you up or told you they got the non-green chili mac and cheese.
1: That's dope. A couple of people, man. And shout out to the truck drivers out there driving them box trucks, man. They tapping in with your boy on a late night. Shout out to y'all. Shout out to everybody just showing love, man. What's up, Denver?
0: Yeah, for sure. All right, tell them a little bit more about yourself because we've known each other for a minute,
1: man,
0: right?
1: Man, since what? 20-something. Since 20-something.
0: 20-something,
1: Sacramento.
0: Yeah.
1: You know what I mean? And I'm going to let you know in a little secret. And I don't know if you remember, but I came to you back when we was in Sacramento. I said, you know what? I'm going to be on the morning show with you one day. Dreams do come true.
0: I don't remember that. Did you
1: dreams
0: say that?
1: Dreams come true. I said, I'm a co-host with
0: wait,
1: you.
0: Wait, now that you say that, Connie, I kind of remember that a little bit.
1: Yeah, yeah. Dreams come true,
0: and
1: man.
0: And here you are.
1: Look at us.
0: Look at God.
1: Look at God. So, yeah, man, and shout out to my wife, man. She came with me this morning. She might be asleep downstairs right now, knocked out. She has to go to work, but she woke up early, so she's a trooper, man.
0: Oh,
1: she's
0: that's
1: a real
0: dope.
1: Trooper.
0: You did that, yeah.
1: Real trooper, man.
0: Just so you could be here and hang out with your boy.
1: That's it, man, so I could get in the diamond lane.
0: Diamond, I love it. So hang out with us, man. We'll have some fun. 8 o'clock mix block. You know how we get down with that. We'll talk to all the people out there ready for their Friday like we are.
1: Man, shout out. Let's get it. And be safe on Friday.
0: Please
1: y'all.
0: Be safe out
1: be
0: there.
1: Be safe.
0: Driving. Do you remember the telephone number?
1: 303-893-3767. Come on, man.
0: This boy ain't messing
1: this
0: around.
1: This is home.
0: Gene
1: I'm home.

0: 104.7 The Drive, Sugar Bear Lamale, except no Lamale. She'll be back Monday, by the way. Gene Kelly stepping in. Last final day of the guest hosting. You good, man? You happy?
1: Man, I'm excited, bro. I'm excited. You know what I mean? Like, I'm just excited, man. I'm blessed.
0: Blessed. Amen to that. All right, so you've been doing your due diligence and trying to find some news so you can give to our people out here, being that you're new to the city, so on and so forth. Plus, I mean, it's kind of your wheelhouse, kind of looking for stuff to talk about, right?
1: Absolutely, absolutely. And you know, being new to Colorado, I've known that there's a lot of cones in the area, especially over there on Colfax. But the good news is, on September 27th, the first phase of Denver's bus rapid transit project will open up between Broadway and Colorado Boulevard.
0: Whoa, that's pretty big.
1: Yeah, that's a major stretch. So now people can get on that. It's finally going down after about, 2 years of construction, my guy.
0: It's been a long time, and a lot of businesses have been affected. And, yeah, some people mad. But, yeah, I hope they can finish this. They ain't done yet. It's going to be a lot more, but that's a big deal.
1: That's a big deal. And then, you know, maybe I shouldn't say it like this, but I gotta say it like this.
0: Well, yeah, we did this is yeah okay. I know what you why you. Okay.
1: Shout out to my man in Mississippi. You know, 27-year-old man gets arrested for hacking into the human resources department and loading $2,500 worth of food stamps.
0: On his own card?
1: On everybody that had an application.
0: Oh, my God.
1: So all the people that are on food stamps in Mississippi got $2,500 on their card to go grocery shopping.
0: And what's his nickname they're calling him?
1: Oh, man, I'm calling him the Black Robin Hood. The Mississippi Robin Hood.
0: Mississippi Robin Hood.
1: I wish I was in Mississippi at that time, because the way grocery prices are right now,
0: it's kind of wild,
1: man. Yeah. $2,500 in food stamps?
0: That's a big deal.
1: I'm not going front. I'd have sold half.
0: You made a little killing on some of that.
1: A little something on the side.
0: But he did get caught, though,
1: right? He did get caught, man. He's looking at, he made about $100K in bond, but he bonded out. But, yeah, he's going to do some time.
0: No, yeah, they're going to put him under the jail. You can't do that, y'all.
1: Yeah, so. Yeah, but in Mississippi, yeah, he's a... boss.
0: Just be careful out there.
1: Yeah.
0: Okay, that's some good news you can use before we even start the day. We get ready for that 8 o'clock mix. Mike G, you ready?
1: Oh man, I'm ready for the bacon grease on the stove, like I told you last time, bro.
0: Old
1: Let's
0: school.
1: Go.
0: Yeah, give him that telephone number.
1: Man, it is 303. Where did it go? I forgot it already. Look at me just messing
0: up
1: my lifestyle.
0: You know,
1: 303-893-67. Wait, I forgot it already. Look at me.
0: 893 drop. G. Kelly in here, baby. Don't move. 8 o'clock, Mitch Block.

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4: Yes, sir. Happy Friday, y'all. It's time for the 8 o'clock Mix Blog. We got the guests. DJ, guest host, guest co-host, Gene Kelly in the building. What's up, Gene?
5: Man, it is going down. You know, I didn't know I was TikTok famous until right now.
4: Why? Talk about it. What
5: Man,
4: happened?
5: Shout out to Nigeria. Nilly's in the building right now. She's watching us on TikTok.
4: Oh, that's dope. What's up, Nilly? And anybody else out there joining us, listen, we do have an app that you can download for free. Apple App Store, Google Play Store. Just search The Drop 303. Simple as that. Shall we begin, my brother?
5: Man, we shall get into this mix. Let's do what we do. Hit us up on those lines. 303-893-DROP. It's just that simple. Sugar Bear.
4: Yeah, man.
5: Man, put the chicken grease and the bacon grease on it.
4: Let's put the chicken grease on the stove. Let's go.

0: It's the 8 o'clock Mix Block, 104.7 The Drop, man. Guest host DJ in here, Gene Kelly. What's up, Gene?
1: Man, what's going on? Shout out to Curtis and Kenny, man. Curtis said orange Starburst, bro.
0: Yeah, see, we're talking about Starburst. They all taste the same to me, bro.
1: Even the lemon?
0: Even the lemon. They all the same.
1: The lemon.
0: The lemon.
1: Like the one, the yellow one.
0: Strawberry, blueberry, orangeberry, boysenberry. They all the same. It ain't nothing but wax squares, man. It's sugar. I like it.
1: They got boysenberry ones?
0: No. I'm just making that up. Boysenberry Starburst would be crazy. Hey, we having fun. Happy Friday, y'all. Hope you are driving safe out there on your commute. We want you to be safe.
1: Always.
0: For sure. Give them that number one more time.
1: 303-893-DROP. It's just that simple. Let's get it.
0: 8 o'clock, Mix Block. Gosh.

ain't nothing but a twist anyway. 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

0: 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It's the 8 o'clock mix. Blog guest host week, Gene Kelly is here.
1: Man, check it out. I just want to let you know, sitting in your seat, I feel like Kevin Hart.
0: What do you mean?
1: My legs don't touch the ground.
0: Oh, yeah. You can lower that CG. You know that, right?
1: I know, but I just got the experience. I feel like Kevin Hart, man. My feet dangling in
0: there.
1: Swinging
0: the legs and stuff.
1: Man, listen, I'm too grown for that.
0: Hey, we having a good time. Happy Friday, y'all. Listen, I don't know what you got planned for the week. And Gene Kelly going to tell you a little bit later about some stuff that's happening in the city. There's a lot going on,
1: hey,
0: right?
1: It's a lot going on. Some things, you know, we reaching a... What do they call it? Harvest? Halloween?
0: Yeah.
1: It's a lot going on for the kids.
0: Fall. First day of fall's next week. All of the things. So we'll get into that a little bit later. We still got to rock, though. Let's get to it.
1: Man, let's do what we do.
0: 8 o'clock, Mixed Block, 104.7 The Drive. 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

0: 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That's the end of the 8 o'clock mix block. Sugar Bear, Nola Molly, Gene Kelly, guest host. Our final day of guest hosting. We did this for 2 weeks, bro.
1: Man, shout out to you for holding it down for 2 weeks with different personalities, different people. Just different.
0: It's been good, man. Shout out to all of the guest hosts, man. I cannot thank y'all enough for helping out. Sarah Schoen, shout out Nakira, shout out Snowcone, All Day West, of course you, Indigo Jones. It's been good, man. Thank you. And Tony Exum Jr., he was as well. So can't thank y'all enough for coming in and sharing your energy with our audience. It means the world to us, so thank you for that. We got one more hour, though, right?
1: Man, we got some more time, and we got to talk about snacks.
0: We're going to talk about snacks.
1: The Big Back is back.
0: you brought up something about snacks. We're going to talk about that. We do have a shout-out to Philly, right?
1: Yeah, man. Shout-out to East Philly out there listening to us on the app. Download that app, man. It's very simple.
0: Yeah.
1: What is the Drop 303?
0: Yep. Apple App Store, Google Play Store. What up, E? Appreciate you, man. It's 104.7 The Drop. Gene Kelly guest hosting. Don't move, man. We got more on the way. Stand by.
1: Let's go.
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0: City, almost 9:06. Sugar Bear, Nola Molly. Gene Kelly is here, guest host week, our final week. It's been a good, I got to give a shout out to Lamali for, you know, not being present. I miss my bestie, though. She'll be back on Monday. I do miss her. So she'll be back on Monday, but I do appreciate her allowing me to be able to have these people fill in and sit in her chair. You
1: would,
0: know what I'm saying?
1: Would you do it? Would she do it for you?
0: You damn Skippy. I'm looking at dates right now. What you talking about? She gonna do something. She was away for 2 weeks. I'm gonna be away for 13 months. She gonna have to fill in. Anyway, we having a good time. Hope y'all are enjoying Gene Kelly, man. I appreciate you. This is the homie from Sacramento. We worked together in radio way back then.
1: Yes, sir.
0: And now you're out here, so we appreciate you. Okay, earlier we was talking about snacks.
1: Yeah. And it amazes me you never had a candy house.
0: No, he told me about a candy house. You grew up in California. You got to note that. You got to qualify that because a lot of people...
1: Yeah. I grew up L.A. and between L.A. Sacramento, and we had a candy house, man.
0: Like, explain what that is.
1: The candy house was this lady. She lived on the block, and she had everything in her house. She had ice cream. She had chips, popcorn, all types of candy. You go there with $2 and came out with groceries.
0: With groceries. Okay, so here's a question. Your mama and your parents or somebody in your house would be like, yo, don't be going in that lady house. Because that's how, growing up in Detroit, my mom like, don't be going in no neighbor's, no stranger's house.
1: Well, see.
0: Buying candy. Who was this?
1: See, in L.A., on the street that my dad had, that I grew up on, everybody knew everybody. Mr. Sam, everybody knew
0: that's
1: everybody.
0: So, like that, yeah.
1: So if you go to the candy lady house, she had permission to whoop you.
0: Oh, for real?
1: You could get it from the candy lady.
0: If you was acting up.
1: If you was acting up. So she was like family.
0: Okay, so she was, okay.
1: Yeah.
0: So, I miss those neighborhoods. Anybody got neighborhoods? Like, did you grow up in a neighborhood like that where everybody feel like family?
1: You know, and you would get it if you got in trouble, but the candy house, man. Like, so my question to you is, the oatmeal pie or It's It? Which one was the one for you?
0: What's a It's It?
1: You don't know what an It's It is?
0: Oh, those are ice cream.
1: Yeah,
0: ice cream,
1: the ice cream cookie sandwich.
0: That's a California thing. I know this for sure because I had my first one in Sacramento. That ain't a worldwide thing, G. So I'm just telling you.
1: Come on, Colorado. Tell them about the It's It, man.
0: I don't think they know what it is. It's an oatmeal pie frozen like an ice cream sandwich with a cookie and ice cream in it.
1: Yeah.
0: But it's oatmeal.
1: Yeah.
0: I don't think everybody know about
1: that. So what was yours?
0: Just a regular old ice cream sandwich or a Bomb Pop. What you know about a Bomb Pop?
1: Bomb Pop.
0: You know,
1: yeah, I know what the Bomb Pop's, the red, the blue.
0: Or even better yet, a creamsicle.
1: How about a superstar? You remember, did you get a superstar, the fudgesicles?
0: Fudgesicle? What's superstar?
1: It's the same as the fudgesicle. It was just the red, white, and blue.
0: What's the one with the bubblegum eyes in it? Or the bubblegum? You know what I'm talking about?
1: The bubblegum ice cream?
0: They had bubblegum
1: eyeballs in it.
0: Eyeballs.
1: It would just be a character.
0: It was just a
1: clown or a ghost or something like that.
0: Yeah.
1: Just something with some eyeballs and bubble gum that make your jaws hurt.
0: I don't know nothing about no candy house. We didn't do that. We had a candy store. We had a candy store.
1: But not a candy house.
0: Not a house.
1: The candy store, you got the 1 cent candies?
0: The 1 cent candy.
1: Chico Sticks?
0: Yeah, it's 5 cent candy, 10 cent candy. I know, I'm dating myself, but anybody out there who know, then you know.
1: Yeah.
0: Curtis, I know you know about candy stores, $0.01 cent candies.
1: I did those, the gum that had the white powder.

0: on it that made you draw hurt after 2 seconds.
1: Yep, fake cigarettes. Remember you thought you were smoking?
0: Oh, man, come on, man. Garbage Pail Kid gum. What about those?
1: Nope, I don't know.
0: You didn't know about the Garbage Pail Kids?
1: No, Hubba Bubba on this way.
0: You didn't collect Garbage Pail Kids?
1: No.
0: What kind of neighborhood did you live in?
1: You had a house that you was going in from a stranger. Well, she was family, you said. Share your candy experience, your snack experience as a kid. What were y'all doing? What were you eating? And was it like a neighborhood? You know what I'm saying? Like a family on the neighborhood. I do remember in Detroit, I could tell you every house and who was who. It was like that.
0: Okay, okay.
1: I don't think they do that anymore.
0: Man, they don't. They're scary if you do that now. Like,
1: true story.
0: Like, you go to the candy house today,
1: you might want to
0: test the food first.
1: Or something. Yeah. 303-893-DROP. Holler at us, man. Gene Kelly in here, guest host with Sugar Bear, 104.7 The Drop.
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0: Shout out Larry June, 104.7 The Drive. Gene Kelly in the building, guest hosting with me. We were talking about snacks, Gene.
1: Yeah, man.
0: And you're talking about the candy house back where you grew up in L.A., in
1: absolutely,
0: California.
1: Absolutely.
0: And then the homie Tree called. What up, Tree? That's the dude right there. He called in and said, man, I relate to that. He knew exactly what you was talking
1: about.
0: He
1: did. And he also bought up the ice cream truck. The ice cream truck was like the ice cream truck slash snack slash dollar store.
0: I don't understand. I mean, I think some of the ice cream trucks have a little bit of everything, but the way y'all describe it, and Tree, you say you had everything.
1: Huh? Listen, the ice cream truck was shaped like a U-Haul van, right? Like it was shaped like the UPS truck.
0: Okay.
1: And on the ice cream truck, you can get cotton candy, popcorn, nachos, soft served ice cream.
0: No, they didn't have a soft serve.
1: Soft served and a banana split with toppings.
0: That's so
1: hot
0: tight.
1: Hot fudge. And then here's the killer part. You can get a water gun, yeah. Some marbles. We out there with boulders. And here's my favorite, them little green G.I. Joe dudes.
0: Oh, the little army man.
1: The little army man, a 50 pack.
0: You can buy all of that on the ice cream truck?
1: On the ice cream truck.
0: Man, y'all is different out in Cali, man, the way you grew up.
1: Listen.
0: A candy house and an ice cream truck with soft serve.
1: With soft serve.
0: You can get a full banana split.
1: Full banana split with the pineapple, the strawberry, a cherry, the sprinkles.
0: Oh, my
1: God. And hot fudge.
0: That's crazy.
1: I just want to know how he kept the fudge hot.
0: How'd he do that? As a kid, you didn't care.
1: I didn't ask.
0: All right, we got more music coming up, man. Don't move. G. Kelly, guest hosted. Lamali will be back Monday, but shout out Curtis and Marissa who said some snacks that they
1: like.
0: Oh,
1: yeah, she said something about those Chico sticks.
0: Chico sticks, yep. Curtis said Swiss cakes and how trick and treating is kind of weird right now.
1: Hey.
0: You got to be careful.
1: You do, because you might end up being the treat.
0: Hey-o! Hold up, we'll be right back.
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0: Sugar Bear, Nola Molly. She'll be back Monday, though. Gene Kelly here, guest hosting. This is the final day of the guest host. Gee, I thought it would be cool if you let our audience know what's some cool things to do this
1: weekend. Man, I got a couple of things out of my bag for you. Number one, go over to the Red Rocks, man. Atmosphere and the Friends is going down with the Red Rocks. Slick Rick's going to be there. I think that's going to be dope. I heard the acoustics out there is amazing.
0: Yeah, you haven't been there yet, huh?
1: I haven't been there, and I love to see Slick Rick do Mona Lisa, man. That's my junk right there.
0: Yeah, that is
1: jam. That's going to be a big slapper. And if you're into Halloween, they got the Colorado Festival of Horror going down. That is kicking off on the 18th through the 20th. It's going to be Clowns versus Witches, if you're into that type of thing, at the Denver
0: Marriott. We gave some tickets away to that. Yeah,
1: that's the Denver Marriott Tech Center. So, a couple of things for you to do with the fam if you're into that one. Just a little adult and a little kid, kid friendly.
0: Yeah, for
1: you
0: sure.
1: I think I'm going to get one of them little, what's that one movie, man, with the nun with the white face?
0: What movie is that?
1: I think it's called Nun. But whatever it is, I think I'm going to do that and lay in my bed and let my wife wake up to it.
0: and scare her.
1: Oh, cool. man. She's going to kick me out, but it's going to be funny.
0: That's funny. I've never seen that movie. Lamali always talk about me because there's a lot of movies that I haven't seen, but, you know, it is what it is. There's a lot of sports this weekend, too. If you're NFL team, Broncos, I don't know.
1: Jaguars. They're playing the Jaguars this weekend.
0: Is that who it is?
1: Yeah, the Jaguars. So that should be that's going to be a good game.
0: I was going to ask you who your team is, but you already
1: the Raiders.
0: Know. Yes. And you're in Bronco country yelling at.
1: Hey, listen. I ran into a couple of people.
0: Loyal to the soil. You
1: man,
0: gotta be loyal.
1: Listen, I'm going in. We can lose every game this year, but I'm still repping the Raiders.
0: Okay, you got to say it like that, too. Gene Kelly, we got one more before we get up out of here, man. No movement. It's 104.7 The Drive.

0: baby. Just call to tell you I love you and I miss you. I know you're working, so I'll just talk to you later. Bye.
1: Wake up with the King.
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1: And the Queen.
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4: 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Denver's urban alternative.

0: is what you do.
1: Okay.
0: That was a jam, man.
1: Okay,
0: shout
1: you out. Got R&B vocals now.
0: Yeah, just a little bit. Summer Walker, Summer Walker, Usher come through. They flipped that song. Man, that does it for us today. It's been a good show.
1: Man, it's been a dope show. I got to give a shout out real quick to my people in San Francisco. My niece is listening to us.
0: What up?
1: My sister in L.A. is listening to us.
0: Love.
1: My boy in Puerto Rico is listening to us.
0: My brother.
1: South Nigeria is listening to us.
0: Come on now.
1: Colorado's listening to us.
0: They tapped in.
1: Man,
0: we love it.
1: Beautiful.
0: Yeah. Thank y'all for supporting us. 104.7 The Drop. Denver's Urban Alternative Monday. Your girl, Lamali, will be back. Let's give her a round of applause because I know some of y'all miss her. I miss my bestie as well. Kinda. No, I do.
1: She's gonna get you.
0: I know she will. It's been fun, man. Again, all of the guest hosts who helped out for the last 2 weeks, I cannot thank you enough for sharing your space, your time, your energy with our audience. And we might have to do this again. And as you ask, am I gonna go on a vacation so she can do the same? Possibly.
1: Okay.
0: We'll see what happens.
1: I'm gonna tap in if you do. I'm gonna hang out with Lamali.
0: You have to, yes. And so with that said, Gene Kelly, in the tradition of Lamali, she always gives a tip at the end of the show. So you got to give a tip to our audience before we go.
1: I got you. So everybody listening, this weekend there's a lot of festivals going on. There's gonna be a lot of drinking, a lot of food. My tip to you is have breath mints on deck.
0: Have some breath mints.
1: Have breath mints on deck.
0: People, that's a very important part of your outfit is mints and gum and yeah, and
1: man,
0: all of that.
1: Man, listen, Altoids, the blue ones, the little tiny ones, pop it, you're good to go.
0: Pop it, yes.
1: Just don't chew it. It'll clear your sinuses.
0: That's true. Because a lot of people do think that, you know, oh, I got drinks, I'm just drinking vodka soda. No, bacteria is real.
1: Hey, listen, if your breath smells like tequila and Black and Milds, don't talk to me.
0: Don't just say it. That's what Pop said. Oh, Altoid.
1: There you go.
0: All right, we love you, man. Have a wonderful weekend. Be safe out there. DJ Bella Scratch is up next. Gene Kelly, thank you for coming, bro.
1: Man, thank you for having me, brother, once again. This was a dream come true, bro. Like I said, I told you that I would be on the radio with you one day, and we made it happen twice.
0: God is good all the time.
1: God is good.
0: All the time. All right, we love y'all. Much love. Peace.
1: Peace.
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The David case, well, it just expanded beyond criminal court. Celeste Rivas Hernandez family is suing the singer, his mother, manager, and others, claiming people around him failed to protect the 14-year-old. We're unpacking who's being blamed and why today in the Smoke Box. 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

The Hernandez family has filed a wrongful death lawsuit against David and people in his inner circle. It's kind of interesting, though, because you don't know where your 14-year-old is, because my nieces and nephews be at the house. And when they stayed with me, they was at the house. They wasn't gallivanting around with internet celebrity. But anyway, the suit names his mother, manager, and live-in security guard, alleging that they all knew or should have known about his alleged relationship with a minor. But it raises so many powerful questions, because when does witnessing become responsibility? 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

0: David and members of his inner circle are being sued by the family of 14-year-old Celeste Rivas Hernandez. If you've been following this story, here's some updates. Her remains were discovered in David's Tesla back in September 8th of 2025. That's exactly 1 year before the lawsuit announced David is charged with her murder, and he has pled not guilty. I know that's a little recap for those of you who have not been following along with the story, but yeah, that update coming up next on 104.7 The Drop.
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Celeste Rivas Hernandez family is pursuing David and others in civil court while he separately faces criminal charges. The lawsuit seeks damages and alleges 12 causes of action while David awaits his murder trial. Now, there's an important distinction, okay? These are allegations. The criminal case still has to be proven in court. And what they're alleging is that everybody around him saw something but didn't say something. So this whole situation has the opportunity to make people more accountable for snitching. We're talking about it next on 104.7 The Drive.

0: You're in a smoke box with your girl DJ Bella Scratch. So today, true crime. Celeste Rivas Hernandez family is now seeking accountability beyond David himself. They're arguing the people around him should have intervened. They're suing his mama, his security guard. They're suing everybody that they can. Now, David, of course, has pled not guilty, and both court battles are currently underway. So as news comes out, of course, you know, I'll keep you posted. Coming up on our Full Steam Ahead, when knowing makes you responsible. Yeah, you know, in our community, we say snitches get stitches, but people getting sued for not snitching, okay? So what do you do when you see something wrong or sideways and nobody else speaks up? 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

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We're talking about minding your business versus looking the other way. Okay. And when do you apply each? You know, because sometimes silence can become risky. Sometimes. And you need to know what to do. And you need to know how to intervene without necessarily putting yourself in harm's way. Unnecessarily. Yeah. When does minding your business become looking the other way? Today, we're talking about what happens when you recognize somebody may be vulnerable or unsafe and nobody is saying anything, because sometimes staying out of it protects your peace and sometimes it protects the problem. 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

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Thanks so much for hanging out with your girl. Today we're talking about knowing when somebody else's situation deserves your attention instead of your silence. You know, you don't want to wait for absolute proof before checking in. You could privately ask somebody, hey, are you okay? Do you need help? It gives somebody an opening without making a decision for them. They might say, no, I'm fine, but it's okay to ask. Coming up in 8 minutes, what if they say yes? Have you seen those TikToks and YouTubes of women who are being trafficked, giving a hand signal or passing someone a note, and people are just looking at them crazy and they keep walking? But some people actually stop and go up to them. Yeah. So dope. I love watching those. Anyway, I've got more on the way on 104.7 The Drop.

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0: 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Today, we're talking about what to do when you notice somebody may be vulnerable or unsafe. If they want help, ask what would make them safer instead of deciding for them. You can offer something concrete, right? A ride, a phone call, a safe place, or help contacting support. Next, when should you involve others? There was a really crazy YouTube video I watched the other day of a manic abuser who was chasing a woman in the streets. The woman ran and hid in the bushes. There was another woman who had been outside of her house about to unload some groceries. So the man comes running. He asks her if she saw the woman who had been hiding in the bushes. And then the woman said, no, I haven't seen anyone. So he goes running around the block looking for her. And then she motions, hurry up, get in the car, get in the car. They got in the car. The man comes back around the block. And then the woman sped off. The woman who was helping, she sped off. Okay? Hey, that sounds like me. Hop in my car. More on the way on The Drop.
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0: We're talking about when seeing something wrong creates a responsibility to respond. If there's immediate danger, a child involved, or someone unable to protect themselves, this might be bigger than a private conversation. 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That's what they're there for. 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Get the police on the line. 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

0: Knowing something is wrong does not mean becoming everybody's rescuer. I gave an example earlier about a woman who got involved in a domestic dispute. I would not recommend that in general. I just know that that's something in my wheelhouse. That's what I would do. Okay. I'm not going to watch somebody get pulverized in my face. Okay. Check instead of assuming. Okay. Check, see what's going on. Do a little sidebar. Hey, are you okay? And listen instead of talking over someone. Also, you can offer concrete help and recognize when professionals need to intervene. Minding your business, it can absolutely be healthy. A lot of us should do more of it. Mind the business that minds you. But when somebody's safety is at stake, yeah, silence has consequences as well. And if anything bad happens and you saw something, but you didn't say something, the blood is on your hands as well. Sorry to hit you with that, but it's the truth. We're going off the rails for your lunchtime mix next, right here on 104.7 The Drop.
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0: Man, that was fun. 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

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There's so much free knowledge and information, even online. 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

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Everybody dies a little. I just wanna dance tonight. 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

0: 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I want you to keep shining, keep styling, keep profiling in our Mile High City. There are so many good things happening. There's so much good news. I know that it's bleak out here sometimes. It's scary. We've got all kinds of things happening, but there are still good things happening as well. And that's what I like to remind you of. I'm DJ Bella Scratch signing off for the day to enjoy my weekend. 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

TGIF. Welcome to the Afternoon Reverie with Mindy here at 104.7, the Drop Devil's Arbor Alternative. We made it to the weekend, baby. Lots of good things happening in the city. We'll definitely be chopping it up about that. The leaves are changing colors, almost officially fall. And I'm here with you till 7. As always, my lines are live, 303-893-DROP. Got a dope announcement a little bit later on, so definitely keep locked for that and more.

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You're locked in with the Afternoon Reverie with Manji here on 104.7 The Drop, Denver's Urban Alternative. And you know the saying, best Wu-Tang is for the children. This weekend, Youth on Record is having their Youth on Record Fest. It is the 12th annual music festival they've done. And I like this program because it's all about the children. I actually had the pleasure of speaking there a couple years back, and I just like seeing the kids be able to step into a space where they feel appreciated and safe to practice their different talents. Whereas when we were coming up, you know, they were saying hip-hop was a fad. So head to Youth on Record's 12th Annual Music Festival, a free day of live concerts by young artists. They're going to have food trucks, vendors, and more. Attendees on 24 and under will get a free t-shirt and a swag bag. Again, this is Youth on Record Fest 2026 from 1 to 6 p.m. this Saturday, September 19th, 1301 West 10th Ave. Definitely go show up for the children, baby.

0: Don't touch that dial. In 10 minutes, I've got What's the 411. Yeah, it might be cooling down just a little bit, but lots of things to do in the city. 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
4: 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The Rockies are doing their thing this weekend. I'm loving all the jerseys I see popping around. Friday through Sunday, the Colorado Rockies are hosting Seattle Mariners at Coors Field. So definitely watch for traffic. Always a vibe to catch a Rockies game. We've got Atmosphere and Friends hitting the Red Rocks this Saturday. They got 303, Slick Rick, D-Trip, R.A., The Rugged Man, and Everlast. So hopefully the weather will cooperate, and Red Rocks is always a vibe. Youth on Record is having their Youth on Record Fest this Saturday, 1 to 6 p.m. outside of Youth on Record, 1301 West 10th Ave. It is their 12th annual music festival, a free day of live concerts by young artists. They're going to have food trucks, vendors, and more. Attendees 24 and under will get a free t-shirt and a swag bag. Then we've got the Broncos back. Well, I don't think they're playing in the city, but I know that there are plenty of watch parties. Broncos versus Jaguars. 6:15, McGregor Square is going to be airing the game. 66-foot LED screen. They got live music, foods and drinks is available for purchase. Of course, the Far East Center is doing their fall festival. Big salute to Mimi and the whole squad over there on Feds. I always love to show up there. You know I'm part Asian, so gotta go support that part of my heritage. And the other side of my heritage, Hispanic Heritage Month, is being celebrated all throughout the city. So see if I compile a nice little list of nice things to do. And that's what's the 411. If you're headed to the mountains to check out the fall foliage, definitely commute carefully. I know there's a big stretch of I-70 that's going to be closed down, so find an alternate route this weekend and drive safe. That's what's the 411 here on 104.7 The Drop, Devil's Urban Alternative.

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0: 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All Night Skate. 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

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That was Lucky Day here on 104.7 The Drop, Devil's Urban Alternative. Top of the 3 o'clock this hour. I've got a Today in Hip Hop and R&B History. It's nice, short, and sweet, of course. Later on, what's the 411? Got an announcement to make in the 5 o'clock hour. So something special for all of you. And as always, my line's alive, baby. 303-893-3767. Let me know what you want.

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We are live. This is a video performance series that we are airing monthly to showcase some of the dope local artists here in the Mile High. Episode 2 is up now. Kayla Marquis doing a thing, so most definitely head over to our website, thedrop1047.org, and show my girls some love.

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0: You're tuned in to the Afternoon Reverie with Mind Your Ear, 104.7, the Drop Devil's Urban Alternative. That was Wild Corsican Kings, my brother Raekwon, Westside Gunn, Conway the Machine, and Benny the Butcher. You know, Wu is on the road doing the thing. Last couple of weeks in the U.S., so the final Chamber Tour, definitely pull up on them. And don't touch that dial in 10 minutes. We've got today in hip-hop or be history.
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All right, you tuned into the Afternoon Reverie with Manji here at 104.7, the Drop Devil's Arbor or Alternative Today in Hip Hop and R&B History for September 18th is a pretty light day. We've got Havoc dropping his debut solo album, The Kush, through Nature Sounds with features from 40 Glock, Prodigy, Nice. The album went to 173 on the Billboard, 231 on the top R&B hip hop album charts, and that was dropped on this day in 2007. Same year, Twista released his fifth album, Adrenaline Rush 07, which spawned the hit singles Give It Up and Creep Fast, debuting at number 10 on the Billboard 200. In 2012, Brother Ali launched Morning in America and Dreaming in Color. I actually believe he's in the Mile High coming up soon. This is his fifth album through Rhymesayers Entertainment. Album reached number 6 on the top R&B hip hop album charts and 44 on the Billboard 200. And in 2015, the late Mac Miller dropped Good AM, his third solo album, debuting at number 5 on the U.S. Billboard 200. It was deemed one of his best works. Both critics and fans praised his skills and lyrical focus. May he continue to rest in peace. And it's still big Virgo season, so we're celebrating a few birthdays today. Pimp My Ride's Exhibit was born on this day in 1974. Mr. Servon is celebrating his birthday on this day. And my big brother Capadonna was born on this day in 1969. He was one of the last members to join the Wu-Tang Clan. And we had him on air here a few months back. Check out his interview at our website. And that was today Hip Hop at R&B History. Y'all would have 4-7 The Drop. Denver's Arbor Alternative. Nice and light.

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0: In 8 premieres today on HBO and HBO Max. This is being directed by and featuring Rick Rubin, who is a legend in the music game. 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

Top of the 4 o'clock, y'all. We're the 4-7, the Drop Dead Observer and Alternative. You are tuned in to the Afternoon of Reverie with Manji. Yo, this hour we got What's the 411. I'll let you know what's popping in the city. I know the Oktoberfest is finally kicking off. Leaves is turning colors, so still plenty to do. Might be a little bit of rain, so talk about all of that here in a few. As always, you can hit me on the lines, baby. My lines are live, 303-893-3767.

All right, remember, man, fall foliage day trips, always a vibe here in the city. But I-70 is having some extra heavy construction, and I believe around Kipling, they're going to be closing that part of the highway off to do some much-needed repairs to bridges. So if you're going into the mountains this weekend to check out the changing of the leaves, definitely plan your route ahead of time. You don't want to get up there and be stuck in traffic, although that is a normal occurrence for 70, but don't say you didn't get warned.

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5: All right, Denver, we are kicking off the weekend, baby. We've got the Colorado Minerals, Fossils, and Gems show happening till the 20th of the month here at the Denver Coliseum. 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I heard they even got a big old dinosaur out that way, so definitely might be something worth checking out this weekend. We got the Rockies versus the Mariners this Friday, Saturday, and Sunday, so they'll be here the entire weekend. Hopefully we could do something. You already know at this point, I think people just love to go support the home team and have a couple of good drinks. We got Atmosphere and Friends at the Red Rocks this Saturday. 303 Slick Rick, Z-Trip, or A, the Rugged Man, and Everlast will be present. Always a vibe. Youth on the Record is having their Youth on the Record Fest outside of Youth on the Records at 1301 West 10th Ave this Saturday, September 19th from 1 to 6 p.m. It's their 12th annual music festival, free day of live concerts by young artists, food trucks, vendors, and more. Attendees 24 and under will get a free t-shirt, and y'all already know how I feel about the kids, baby. Wu-Tang is for the children, so pull up and support. Of course, the Broncos versus Jaguars, lots of watch parties happening this weekend. Definitely support the home team. Spirit of Japan is happening also at Sakura Square, so Japanese spirits, street food, and more, the 18th through the 20th. The Far East Center is doing their fall festival, Hispanic Heritage Month, lots of things going on, so no excuses. Definitely get outside and enjoy the weather, because I have a feeling that in a minute, it's going to get brisk.

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Threat. 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

0: 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Episode 2 is up right now. Our girl Kayla Marquis. Check her out.
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Top of the 5 o'clock here on 104.7 The Drop. You are tuned into the Afternoon Reverie with Manji, as promised. Here during the 5 o'clock hour, I got some real special for you. So most definitely listen in for that. Got an experience. You know I'm big on my experiences. So keep us locked for that. As always, my lines are live, 303-893-3767. A little bit later, I've got Behind the Beats, TGIF, baby. It's Friday. Let's get ready for the weekend.

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Yo, salute to everybody that has hit the text line. Yes, we've got Isaiah Rashad in the Mile High, September 22nd, for a Q&A at an undisclosed location. I need you to text keyword awful, AWFUL, to 303-893-DOOP. Again, awful for your chance to get in with a friend and check them out.

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0: us last week. We are not starting the season like this. So everybody pull up and say a little prayer. We got Broncos versus the Jaguars. I know it's early in the season, but we got to be off to a good start. 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